0: my jacket.
1: Okay. I'm sorry, I can't come with you. Say hi to everyone, okay? Okay, don't wait up for me.

0: Here's a special news bulletin.
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